This is WYEP. Joey's going to be in just a little less than an hour to bring you your Pittsburgh Music Hour. He does it every Monday evening. It's what it sounds like. It's one whole hour of music from right here in the Pittsburgh area. Sooner than that, though, Dave Matthews Band coming up, David Bowie. We'll hear from Devin Gilfillian, who just on Saturday night did our most recent neighborhood concert show, and a whole lot more. Slow Pulp is this band. They're from Chicago. The new one's Better Man on a New Music Monday at WYEP.

This fall, something is coming deep from the bottom of the Mon. It's the return of WYEP's Hellbender Ball. I'm Joey Spehar, and this Friday morning at 8:40, Liz Felix will join me to announce the lineup for this year's Halloween costume party at the Thunderbird, featuring Pittsburgh artists covering some of their favorites. 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

Oh, He Dead. Yep, that's the band from Washington, D.C. More Than I Needed is a new song from them. And they'll be in town, actually, coming October 20th to play at Spirit in Lawrenceville. Dave Matthews Band with Stay Wasting Time. And Slow Pulp, Better Man, is the new song here on a New Music Monday. 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Maestro Manfred Honeck leads the PSO on September 26th with pianist Long Long performing Beethoven's Emperor. 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In just a few minutes, we will get to one from David Bowie. We're going to hear from Marcus King. Joy Alotakun as well, a new one from her. Feeble Little Horse is a band from right here in Pittsburgh. This is their latest.

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It's a New Music Monday here at WYEP, and that is new music from Joy Aladokun. The track is called Kind. We heard from Marcus King with Hard Workin' Man, David Bowie going back to Ziggy Stardust for the song Starman, and Feeble Little Horse, a great band from here in Pittsburgh. The song is called Rewind. You know, Feeble Little Horse is not the only great band from Pittsburgh. There's a

bunch of them, and we're going to be spotlighting them in just a little bit. Top of the hour. Joey's coming in for what he does every Monday at 9 p.m., the Pittsburgh Music Hour. I'm Andy. 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Nick Lowe very soon, a new one for Margaret Glasby too. Devin Gilfillian played on Saturday night out at Tall Trees Amphitheater in Monroeville as part of our most recent neighborhood concert show, and it was a great time. He put on a phenomenal performance. So did the opening acts of Deja Monet and Zach Keim. You can get more information on our neighborhood concert series. We've still got two shows left at WYEP.org/neighborhood from Devin's new release that's really good. This is called Black Dog Rabbit Hole, WYEP.

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Well, in just a few minutes, Joey's going to be getting back here on the airwaves and bringing you your Pittsburgh Music Hour. It starts at 9. I'm looking at his playlist now. Looks really awesome. He's got stuff from the band Century 3. We've got Animal Scream tonight, The Regal Suite. He's even throwing in some Rusted Root to start the show. So that's coming up in just a few minutes. Steve Earle and Los Lobos teaming up here. It's WYEP.

It's music made here in Western Pennsylvania. 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

On bass guitar, Mr. Patrick Norman. On guitar, Dirk Miller. On drum kit, Mr. Peach Freedom. On vocals, percussion, Miss Liz Berlin.

0: Thank you.
1: It's Rusted Roots, quite obviously, here on the Pittsburgh Music Hour. That version of the classic song recorded live here at WYEP way back in 2009. And Rusted Root have just been on my mind recently. I kind of tortured everyone here at the office last week, just like endlessly talking about Rusted Root and making everybody watch videos. I think what got me there originally was we're going to be announcing the Hellbender Ball on Friday, which is, it's Pittsburgh bands covering some of their favorites. And I got to think of a good costume. So I was thinking maybe I would be the singer of Rusted Root from the Send Me On My Way video, which it could be easy enough, although I don't know where I'm going to find pants that tight. Anyway, that announcement coming Friday, so be sure to tune in on the morning show. I'm Joey Spehar. Thanks for being here tonight. We got a lot of great Pittsburgh music to share. New songs from Bad Custer and Animal Scream, the latest from Muzzle Tongue and Lily Gazer, and right now, Alyssa Hankey from her new album, Good Country People. This is Route 6. 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

That is Bad Custer from their highly anticipated new album, Everything is Normal. That's our first listen from it. That song is Finger Trap here on the Pittsburgh Music Hour. Century 3 from a couple of years ago, we heard Tied Knots and Route 6. That's new from Alyssa Hankey. Her new album out now. It's called Good Country People. I'm Joey Spehar. Good evening. 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Animal Scream have a new album coming out this year. It's called Midnight Summer. They are one of the best among many greats here in Pittsburgh, and we're going to take a listen to Sunlight Sunset. It's new from Animal Scream on the Pittsburgh Music Hour.

YEP's Neighborhood Concert Series is headed to the Andrew Carnegie Free Library and Music Hall on September 19th. Our headliner is up-and-coming singer-songwriter Blessing Joe Lee. Clinton Clegg of Pittsburgh band The Common Heart will open this night of free music. 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

It is new music from Muzzle Tongue here on the Pittsburgh Music Hour. Their new release is Painted World, and we just heard Ragdoll. Thick Magician just before it. What's a Girl Like You Doing with an Idiot Like Me? And we heard from Low Rev, that song, Where You Going? It's on the new release, It's Hard to Lie to Strangers. Good evening. I'm Joey Spehar. Nice to be hanging with you. 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A new season of BNY classics include Brahms featuring pianist Kirill Gerstein, Rachmaninoff and Prokofiev with cellist Alisa Weilerstein, and Beethoven paired with Rachmaninoff's symphonic dances. Full lineup and tickets at PittsburghSymphony.org. Got some music on the way from Sweat. We'll hear a classic Pittsburgh song from a band that may or may not be named after a candy bar. But right now it's Lily Gazer. This is Late Night Rodeo on the Pittsburgh Music Hour.

This fall, something is coming deep from the bottom of the Mon. It's the return of WYEP's Hellbender Ball. I'm Joey Spehar, and this Friday morning at 8:40, Liz Felix will join me to announce the lineup for this year's Halloween costume party at the Thunderbird, featuring Pittsburgh artists covering some of their favorites. 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

All right, some new music from Sweat is out there in the world, and I'm loving it. That song, Hillary, will be on In Dreams, the new album. Just before it, The Clarks with the classic Love Gone Sour came out in 1994, and I consider Cigarette to be their signature song. We heard the Regal Suite just before that with a new one called Overdue Angels. I'm Joey. Thanks for spending some time with Pittsburgh Music this evening. Don't forget, you can always find more Pittsburgh music to love at WYEP.org/local913. Tomorrow is a new month, so we'll be spotlighting a different artist throughout the month. And since you're listening right now, I'll spill the beans just a few hours early. September, we're going to be shining the spotlight on Pat Coyle. Right now, it's Andrew Abushi from the new album, An Upward Obsession. Here's Gabriel Rising. It's the Pittsburgh Music Hour.

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1: 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Hey, I'm Carmel Holt, and welcome to She Rose Radio, an independent space that was created to turn up the volume of women, non-binary, and gender-expansive voices in song and conversation. 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And thanks to radio stations like this one that bring you She Rose Radio each week, we get together for an hour of songs and interviews featuring the trailblazers and the new visionaries across genres, generations, and identities. 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

file this under words I love to say on the radio to you. That's brand new music from Erykah Badu and The Alchemist, a new song called Witch Doctor on Shiro's Radio. There is a new album coming too, but apparently it doesn't have a title yet, so we'll keep you posted. Also wishing a very happy birthday to Michelle Indigacello on Saturday, August 29th. Also getting very excited for her upcoming new duets and covers album called Synonym. That'll be out on October 2nd. We heard the first taste of that collection, a cover of the Human League's 1981 song, Don't You Want Me, reimagined with help from Cat Power. And if you're a fan, I highly recommend listening to Michelle's interview in the archives of the Shiro's podcast. And with that, I welcome you to the Shiro's Radio Hour. My friends, I'm your host, Carmel Holt. 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through song and conversations, just like the one that you'll hear later this hour with Lido Pimienta, who has just released her fifth album called Carabena, and we welcome her back to SHEROES to tell us all about it in the second part of the show. Hope that you can stick around for that. Right now, another Virgo birthday to celebrate. Our dear friend Rachel Price of Lake Street Dive was born August 30th, 1985. And a few weeks ago, we got a brand new song from Lake Street. This is You're Never Around.

0: happy birthday to Gina Schock, who's best known as the drummer for the Go-Go's, a song that always makes me think of summertime, the title track to Vacation, and a new song for the summer, Lake Street Dive and You're Never Around, as we send lots of birthday love to their lead singer, Rachel Price, on August 30th. I'm Carmel Holt. This week, we welcome back Lido Pimienta to the She Rose interview spotlight as we celebrate the release of her new album, Caribeña. That's coming up after the break. Stay with us.
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1: You're listening to She Rose, and I'm Carmel Holt. Every 6 months or so, we enter what is known as eclipse season for about a month. I bring this up because we just wrapped up our second eclipse season this past week, just a couple days before this episode dropped. And while I was editing this interview, I realized that the timing was kind of perfect for bringing this week's guest back to She Rose, because she's one of my favorite modern day artists that shines light into the dark with her work. No matter what medium she chooses, Lida Pimienta is unafraid to explore and expose what is in the shadows. She uses the beauty of her voice, her music, her artistry, and her creative vision as powerful tools of resistance, revolution, and honest human emotion in its fullest and most vibrant spectrum. Last year, Lido released an orchestral song cycle, La Belleza, and last month, she released its companion, Carabeña. In today's conversation, we'll hear how these two works complete each other, serving darkness and light, and a continuation of Lido's celebration of the Caribbean sublime. I'm so thrilled to welcome back Lido Pimienta as this week's Shiro in the Spotlight. Lido Pimienta, welcome back to Shiro's.
2: Hello.
1: Oh my God. I'm really excited because we met in 2020 and I had to wait 5 years, which felt way too long before we did this again. And now I only had to wait a year.
2: I know.
1: Well, I thought maybe a good place to start, speaking of 2020, was going back to the first time we met. You gave me your life soundtrack, and then you told me your story, and we played the songs and listened to them together. And song number one on your life soundtrack playlist was Enya.
2: Full circle.
1: Song number one. Do you remember what song?
2: It must have been Caribbean Blue.
1: Of course.
2: Yeah.
1: And I've been reading every bit of press and press release that I could, getting ready to talk to you about this new album, Carabeña. And I knew that it was a play on Caribe and Enya, right? Mm-hmm. And there's also a Spanish word, Carabeña.
2: Yeah.
1: Which means
2: Caribbean in Spanish, the feminine is caribeña, the
1: caribeña.
2: Masculine caribeño. So when you read the full, like the double disc, you read it as La Belleza Caribeña. And if you were just reading it out loud without reading the play on words, it would just be the female Caribbean beauty, something like that. But to me, Enya was always inspirational, because I thought that she was the most experimental, daring creature, you know. Now, it's like she's just like a nice lady in her castle with her cats, you know. And that it's still very aspirational to me, because my dream now is to live alone in my castle with my cats. So she always serves, you know. And even the act of serving, you know, this thing that we say, like, we serve, she served. And I feel like Enya always serves poise. She's never in the media. She like barely does any interviews. She doesn't go on tour. That's pretty much what I want for my own music career. I just want to be home painting, or, you know, I just want to be doing my thing, and I don't want anyone bothering me ever. And I think that Enya is that great example of you can be one of the biggest without having to do this like Hollywood sacrifice, you know, which is something that I really love about someone like Nelly Furtado. You know, she didn't do that, you know, even at the highest of her career. She lived in Toronto, you know, and she still does. So I think that's really aspirational to me, to be able to have your art speak for itself. So yeah, Enya forever.
1: Well, let's get into a song from Carabeña. What would you like to start with today?
2: Let's start with Arrullame, the first one.
1: What do you want to tell us about this song?
2: This song is a great transition into the new chapter of all the pop, fun, experiment

cumbia dembow song. So I think it's a nice turn of the page. It's a beautiful, tender song that I wrote in the winter at the height of COVID, thinking about refuge into a significant other and how sometimes the only safe space is to be in someone's arms. So yeah, that's what the song's about.

0: That's Lido Pimienta and Arruyame. The new album is Carabeña, and it's Lido's fifth full-length studio album. I can't believe that, by the way. It's already 10 years since La Papesa and 16 years since your first album, Color. And you said something before about how you're not the same person. And of course, like, none of us are. And I was curious if you would be willing to talk a little bit about the ways in which you think that you've changed.
1: The main thing has been to learn to live for me. I think because I became a mother so young that I didn't understand my free will. I think when I became a mother, I was still feeling like I was someone's daughter, instead of seeing me as someone's mother who also has free will and is her own entity. So now I can say with confidence that I understand that I have free will and that I can live my life for me. And that child now is 18 years old and he just graduated high school, you know? And it's so crazy because my friends, they are just starting to think about maybe the possibility of perhaps one day having a child, you know? So now I feel like I have lived so many lives, and so many of those lives I lived to serve, protect, love, devote myself to others. And I put myself last, you know? I can speak for others. I can be the defending of all the causes, and I would get into fights with people in person or online to defend someone else, even if they didn't do the same for me. But I wouldn't do it for me, myself. And I'm not the same person that allows someone else to step on them or to be used as a step stool so that other people can have something that they want. And I think those are the main things about who I am right now. And and I wrote about that in a song like Tóxica, where I finally came to that point of loving myself. And I also think that loving myself, it came when my daughter and I started becoming best friends. Because my daughter is about to be 8. And you can see her now, she looks just like me. And her physical beauty, you know, when I look at my daughter, she's beautiful. And a voice inside of me said, yeah, she's beautiful because she looks just like you. And then me responding to the voice, wait, I'm beautiful? Because when I was a child, I was never told that I was beautiful. And because all the other girls were told they were beautiful all the time because they were feminine and they wore the cute little things and they had their long, straight little hairs with their highlights and their things. I had cornrows or an afro. I was a tomboy. I came into my femininity like way late because the feminine type in my universe from family and acquaintances and my classmates, they were so toxic. Yeah. Up until very recently with my friendships in the music industry and the arts. And you have these people that are supposed to be feminists and enlightened telling you you're not beautiful because you're not a size 0. And you believe it.
0: I could talk about this all day long. It made me think about Tóxica.
1: Yes. I mean, I wrote that song about a very specific person who was one of those people that I would look up to and desire their approval. And then when they noticed me, they started to use me. And then I started realizing, actually, this person is really insecure and their insecurities are used as weapons against me. And one of the daggers was my weight. It's like, you are not going to be able to be in the music industry because you are getting too fat. I'm so worried about you. And I'm like, I don't see what's wrong with me. You know, I've given birth twice. I certainly know. The people who listen to me, they are not listening to me because I'm skinny. they're listening to me because I'm a brilliant artist.
0: Yes.
1: And because the music that I make is sublime. And that has nothing to do with my weight. Because to me, one of the most beautiful singers in the world was Arvita Parvin. I don't know what Arvita Parvin looked like. Cesárea Évora, Petrona Martínez. You know, these are the kind of women that I want to be. I want to become an elder that people look to and that they want to learn from. I don't want to be a sex symbol. I just don't know how my weight in my body has anything to do with the weight of my intellect.
0: Yes.
1: Right? You know, so when we had our little conversation, they were like, after all that I did to you, and that's in one of the songs. It's like, I thank you. Te agradezco por todo lo lindo que yo contigo viví. I'm saying, I thank you for all the beautiful things that we lived together. But it's done. This is done. I will always pray for you. I will always have you in my thoughts. But this is done.

0: And I think that breaking up with this person was harder than any boyfriend or romantic relationship. Because I find that with friends, it just goes deeper. It's like, those are the real soulmates.
1: I couldn't help thinking, as we're talking about the game of the mainstream, and you even mentioned her in passing, Nelly Furtado. I love to see that you were on her album a couple years ago, and now she's on yours. Talk to us a little bit about that friendship, and then I'd love to play a little bit of Hoy Por Ti.
0: So Nelly, she's one of my closest friends. She knows everything about me. We became friends around 2016 when she wrote me because she liked one of my music videos and she wanted me to direct something for her. And then we kept in touch. Hoy Por Ti was a song she really loved. I was with the producers in the studio in Toronto and she came by to say hi. And I was like, oh, Nelly, you want to hear Hoy Por Ti, how it is right now? And she's like, I love it. I think this is the one, because we always talked about, well, my next album, you're going to be, oh, yeah, girl, I'm going to be in your album. Okay, great. And she was like, all right, I'll get ready in the booth. And as she's walking to the booth, I'm like, I'm going to have to finish writing the song right now. And I like gave her the lyrics and she brought the song from like 20% to 1,000% in one take, like just the superstar professional that she is. Like, it's just like, thanks, Nelly. And she's just so encouraging. Whenever I'm feeling down about like this industry and this, like, she's been there, done that. So her advice to me is always so valuable because she makes me believe in myself, but also remind myself of who I am. And she's always telling me, like, great art is always found. You know, like, if I ever get a tattoo, I feel like it's going to be what she says to me, so I can remind myself of, because it's like, if Nelly Furtado thinks you're great, okay, like, relax. So that's me and her, that bond that we have. And like, I put a little bit of her stories in that song. I put a little bit of my story. So it's an amalgamation and it's just so beautiful to share this song with her. So yeah, she's really like one of the angels in my life. You know, what I can always go to if I have any problem. Like, you know, you have those people in your life that you're like, what would so-and-so do? You know, she's one of those people. So she has helped me, for instance. I just had such a strange, unfortunate relationship to the online, because I too went through some KKK enthusiast people bombarding my every post and stuff. So that really made me afraid of social media. I mean, I want to go under so many politicians are evil and just like make fun of them. But in the end, they don't deserve my airspace. They don't deserve anything that comes from me, you know. And someone like Nelly, she has helped me understand that, you know. So I will forever be grateful and in awe of the person that she is. Yeah, I love her. I love her.

That's Hoy Por Ti featuring Nelly Furtado from the newly De Pimienta album, Carabeña, her fifth studio album. She's our guest on Shiro's. I'm Carmel Holt. So it hasn't been that long since I handed you a Shiro's magic wand, and you had a wish last year, but you might have a new one this year.

0: What would you change?
1: I would change the need of following the super grossly rich that don't contribute artistically. I feel like a lot of us other people in this industry, if you can even call it the music industry anymore, we are looking up to false prophets. We're looking up to people that are there because of that capitalistic motor. And I feel like admiring, adoring, never questioning and following those deities, because they are the deities now, it is the same reason why we are depressed. Because you're looking at them and saying, why doesn't that happen to me? And I think that that's something that is very important. Like, do not fall for this fantasy. Look for people and inspiration that is accessible to your reality so that you don't feel like you are failing. You are not failing. Everyone has a different

0: responsibility so that you don't feel like you are failing. You are not failing. Everyone has a different path. You need to be you. Because once you get to those levels, then you get into, you're not allowed to age. You're not allowed to gain weight. You're not allowed to have a political stance. You're not allowed to disrupt anything and use your platform for anything that is worthwhile. So to me, that's what we need to get rid of. Stop following the Amazon and the Target version of an artist. They made it. They have infinite money. Use that energy to look at the artists that resonate with you in a real, tangible way.
1: I'm so glad that you're still making art, Lito, and that you made this new album. It's another gift to all of us. So thank you for Caribeña. What song should we go out today on?
0: Let's do Marea.
1: You want to tell us anything about this before we go in?
0: Marea, it's a righteous revolutionary song disguised as a love song. That's a call to what we're just talking about of realness and appreciation of Mother Earth, because we can't drink oil. We can't drink a data center. We can't eat our cell phones. Water is life, and land back will be a thing of survival of humanity. So enjoy the song Marea by Lito Pimienta and her album Caribeña.

0: With thanks to Lito Pimienta. Thank you for being with us on Shiro's. Oh, I'm so grateful. Thank you.
1: Thank you, mi amor. Thank you.
0: Massive thanks to Lito Pimienta for joining us. Caribeña is out now on Anti Records. 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
1: It's Shiro's and I'm Carmel Holt. As we were wrapping production on this week's show, we got the sad news that Shiro of Shiro's, Dolly Parton, had passed away at the age of 80. Dolly Parton's nephew, Brian Seaver, announced her passing in an emotional video message, and I wanted to share some of it with you here.
2: Dolly was a farmer, just like her daddy. He farmed the soil, she farmed songs and happiness. Dolly called me and said she wants to rest in a beautiful bed of plush cotton because after a life wearing heavy rhinestones, she finally deserves to be comfortable and have some rest. Rest in peace, Aunt Dolly, Aunt Granny, Gigi. May God bless Dolly Parton, and may God bless you all. She will always love you.

hope life treats you kind, and I hope that you have all that you ever dreamed of, and I wish you joy and happiness.

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YEP's Hellbender Ball. 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

0: 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Pat's new song, Drove in Circles, deals with the embarrassment we've all felt from our families.
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This fall, something is coming deep from the bottom of the Mon. It's the return of WYEP's Hellbender Ball. I'm Joey Spehar, and this Friday morning at 8:40, Liz Felix will join me to announce the lineup for this year's Halloween costume party at the Thunderbird, featuring Pittsburgh artists covering some of their favorites. 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
0: While it's obviously a dance floor song, it's also a really good song to listen to in headphones. The way they keep adding more elements throughout the song, taking a few words and a sample, twisting it, building on it in a lot of different ways, it just sounds super interesting no matter how you listen. 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

0: 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This month, it's singer, songwriter, and drummer Pat Coyle. Pat's new song, Drove in Circles, deals with the embarrassment we've all felt from our families.
1: There's like always sort of a collage of family sadness to my songs. 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

This fall, something is coming deep from the bottom of the Mon. It's the return of WYEP's Hellbender Ball. I'm Joey Spehar, and this Friday morning at 8:40, Liz Felix will join me to announce the lineup for this year's Halloween costume party at the Thunderbird, featuring Pittsburgh artists covering some of their favorites. 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

It's a remarkable coming-of-age saga for any kid who has ever felt awkward, left out, alone. And I'd say that's most of us at some point in our adolescence. It's uncanny how Ian captures the desperate ache to belong. Once we survive that, we're ready for the world. Let us know what your picks are for the greatest songs of all time. Choose up to 20 songs, then listen for WYEP's Countdown beginning September 22nd.

0: 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This month, it's singer, songwriter, and drummer Pat Coyle. Pat's new song, Drove in Circles, deals with the embarrassment we've all felt from our families.
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This fall, something is coming deep from the bottom of the Mon. It's the return of WYEP's Hellbender Ball. I'm Joey Spehar, and this Friday morning at 8:40, Liz Felix will join me to announce the lineup for this year's Halloween costume party at the Thunderbird, featuring Pittsburgh artists covering some of their favorites. 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

0: 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This month, it's singer, songwriter, and drummer Pat Coyle. Pat's new song, Drove in Circles, deals with the embarrassment we've all felt from our families.
1: There's like always sort of a collage of family sadness to my songs. 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

0: time to either stand up, sit down, and shake your leg and go for yourself, because the grateful dead are here.
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3: Good morning, deadheads. Let's wake the dead with classic Grateful Dead jam right here on WYEP. This week, we've been going back to the end of August 1972, when the Dead played a benefit show at the old Renaissance Fairgrounds in Vineta, Oregon. This one was a benefit for Springfield Creamery and just happened to be one of the most celebrated Dead concerts of the thousands that took place. Today, gonna check out the set one closer. Here's Bertha on Wake the Dead.

0: Hey, we're going to go take a short break and drink something because it's real hot up here and regain our energy. Yeah, cop a couple salt tablets and try again.
1: That was Bertha, recorded live on August 27th, 1972 in Vineta, Oregon. Great show, but you probably knew that already. It's one of the Dead's most celebrated. Now, I got another one from that show tomorrow morning right around 5:15, so we can meet up here then for that or sooner because the morning show starts at 6 here on Pittsburgh's independent music source. I'm Joey Spehar. Have a grateful morning, and we'll catch up back here real soon.

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along with Chet Vincent and the music industry, Mirabelle Skipworth, and Kasten Guffey of My Politic. 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

local circuit. Played twice at the county fair, and the second time Ben, our friend who worked the business end, said a guy from a label was there. There were two more like him at the next show, staring us down like hawks. And there was love in the air, and all the money was there, and we were going on tour with Candlebox.

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Our headliner is up-and-coming singer-songwriter Blessing Jolie. 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

Hello there. Good morning. It's 91.3 WYEP and WYEP HD Pittsburgh. I'm Joey Spehar. Thanks for being here and starting your day in style. Some really great tunes. We kick things off with The World So Madly. It's the latest from Rap Boys, then Peace Train, the classic from Cat Stevens. 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A new season of BNY classics include Brahms featuring pianist Kirill Gerstein, Rachmaninoff, and Prokofiev with cellist Elisa Weilerstein, and Beethoven paired with Rachmaninoff's symphonic dances. Full lineup and tickets at pittsburghsymphony.org. Coming up this morning, a deep cut from Kate Bush, the latest single from Kacey Musgraves, and something new from Brennan Wadle I think you'll enjoy. Right now, the latest from Fontaines DC. This is on their new album, Dopamine Chamber. It's Marianne on Pittsburgh's independent music source.

This fall, something is coming deep from the bottom of the Mon. It's the return of WYEP's Hellbender Ball. I'm Joey Spehar, and this Friday morning at 8:40, Liz Felix will join me to announce the lineup for this year's Halloween costume party at the Thunderbird, featuring Pittsburgh artists covering some of their favorites. 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

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Well, got something new on the way from Julia Jacklin, who's putting out a new album later this month, plus Big Thief and Johnny Blue Skies if you stick around long enough. Right now, it's Brennan Wadle. This is on the new album. It's called $2 Pistol. You're on WYEP.

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Our fall countdown is programmed by WYP listeners. 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

That is the latest from Australian singer and songwriter Julia Jacqueline. She's getting ready to put out a new album towards the end of the month. It's called The Gem, and that song, Get Away From Me, I Think I'll Love You Soon. Matthew Sweet, just before it with Girlfriend, and we heard 27 Jennifers. 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Well, in 2020, Big Thief put out the record Two Hands. It's excellent, like pretty much everything they've ever done. So let's take a listen to this one. It's Shoulders, Big Thief, here on WYEP.

0: 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This month, it's singer, songwriter, and drummer Pat Coyle. Pat's new song, Drove in Circles, deals with the embarrassment we've all felt from our families.
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0: Well, give your brother a big hug and listen for Pat Coyle's new song, Drove in Circles, on the air throughout the month, and watch a recent and incredibly unique live and direct session with Pat at WYEP.org/local913.

It is Johnny Blue Skies and the Dark Clouds here on WYAP. Johnny Blue Skies and the Dark Clouds, of course, short for Jonathan Blue Skies and the Dark Clouds. They have a new album, Mutiny After Midnight, and coming to Pittsburgh in October, we just heard the song, Don't Let Go. The Cars in there with My Best Friend's Girl, and we heard one from Big Thief going back to Two Hands. Good morning, I'm Joey Spehar. Coming up, we'll play one from Wednesday. We'll hear the latest from Buffalo Traffic Jam. And right now, something new from Tori Amos. This is Gasoline Girls here on Pittsburgh's independent music source.

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Pictures of You. It's a new one from Buffalo Traffic Jam here on WIP. They're coming to Pittsburgh this month. This is today, officially the start of September. They'll be here on the 27th for One at the Roxy Inn. The Cure, just before it, Just Like Heaven. Good morning. I'm Joey. Hope you're feeling well today. A little steamy outside to start. We'll see a high near 82. Chance for some rain this morning and later this evening as well. Get up to about 82 later on. 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

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Got one on the way from the new Goose album. We'll go back to the early 70s with David Bowie and talk about today's Daily Feedback topic in a few as well. Right now, one of my favorite songs from last year. This is Wednesday, Elderberry Wine.

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Goose on WYP. Big Modern is the new album. That song, Good Times, End Times, and they are coming to Pittsburgh twice in November, the 19th and 20th. You can find details on those shows and a lot more at WYP.org/concerts. Semisonic in that set, as well as Wednesday with Elderberry Wine. Good morning. I'm Joey. 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All right, let's talk about today's daily feedback. It's your daily opportunity to tell us what to play based on our topic of the day. Tina Turner hit number one in the U.S. today in 1984 with her big song, What's Love Got to Do With It? Now, while it may seem that she was a major star since she first started, she actually spent a long time out of the spotlight, as her last big hit was her cover of Proud Mary in 1971. Today, let's share some great comeback songs or albums. If you have something in mind, let us know on Facebook or on Instagram, and then listen to Kyle right around 12:20, because he'll have three to share. Now, I got music on the way from Amy Winehouse and Role Model. We'll hear a new one from Orville Peck a little bit later. Right now, David Bowie. It's Life on Mars. WYEP, Pittsburgh's independent music source.

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Our headliner is up-and-coming singer-songwriter Blessing Jolie. 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

It is the late, great Amy Winehouse here on WYEP with Back to Black, the title track to her big breakthrough album from 2007. Now, that one getting the 20th anniversary reissue coming out on October. It's going to have a few unreleased demos and a full live album. Should be pretty cool to hear that. Good morning. I'm Joey Spehart. Thanks for hanging out today. This is WYEP, and support for WYEP comes from our members and from the Pittsburgh Symphony, presenting the opening night gala with Long Long. Maestro Manfred Honeck leads the PSO on September 26th with pianist Long Long performing Beethoven's Emperor. Tickets are available at pittsburghsymphony.org. We'll get some news updates after a few songs. We'll hear one from John Lennon, got the latest from Orville Peck on the way, and right now it's something new from Role Model. Role Model coming to Pittsburgh in October, and this song is High Hopes 3000 here on WYEP.

This fall, something is coming deep from the bottom of the Mon. It's the return of WYEP's Hellbender Ball. I'm Joey Spehar, and this Friday morning at 8:40, Liz Felix will join me to announce the lineup for this year's Halloween costume party at the Thunderbird, featuring Pittsburgh artists covering some of their favorites. 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

0: That is John Lennon, of course, with the timeless song Imagine from 1971, and Green Day just before it. We heard Boulevard of Broken Dreams off of American Idiot, their huge album from 2004. Good morning. I'm Joey Spehar. Nice to be here with you today. We're going to take a quick little break from the tunes to bring in Jeremy Scott and get some news updates from 90.5 WESA, Pittsburgh's NPR news station. Jeremy, good morning.
1: Morning, Joey. Here's a look at what's happening in WESA News. Allegheny County has issued a code red heat advisory that takes effect today and will last through Thursday. Temperatures are expected to climb into the low 90s with humidity making it feel even hotter. The county's Department of Human Services says it'll check on vulnerable senior residents during the advisory, and the county's street outreach team is expected to provide water and cooling supplies to those experiencing homelessness. And as a byproduct of this extreme heat, the city of Pittsburgh has announced it'll convert 7 rec centers into student work centers today through Thursday. Ammon, Brookline, Jefferson, McGee, Paulson, Phillips, and West Penn all will function as places where students learning remotely can do their work in a cool and comfortable setting. 35 Pittsburgh public schools have gone remote today through Thursday because of the heat. Pittsburgh's largest theater company has a new name. Confluence Theater of Pittsburgh was announced yesterday as the name of the group created when Pittsburgh Public Theater and the Pittsburgh CLO merged last month. Later this month, the group plans to announce its new president and executive producer. And the Pirates begin a 3-game home set with the San Francisco Giants tonight at 6:40. Paul Skeens will be on the bump for the Bucks, who will be the host of this series and their next series against the LA Angels.

Pretty steamy outside right now. We're in the 70s, about 10 minutes before 8 o'clock. Got some music on the way from Paul Simon. We'll hear a great new song from Sylvan Esso. And right now, Orville Peck, who is coming to town in a couple of weeks. He has he is not coming to town. He has a new album coming out in a couple of weeks. It's called Mule. From it, this is Too Little, Too Late.

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Pittsburgh's independent music source.

It's Paul Simon from Still Crazy After All These Years. Great album from 1975, and that is 50 Ways to Leave Your Lover, and Weezer just before it. We Might As Well Be Strangers. That one, it's on the new album, the Gold album, and it features a couple of members of the band Wednesday. Good morning. I'm Joey. Thanks for hanging out today. We got a lot of cool stuff happening this week. Still looking for your votes for the countdown. You can still vote at WYEP.org/countdown. Looking for the greatest songs of all time. We have a new local 913 artist in the spotlight as of today. 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WYEP.org/local913 and announcing the Hellbender Ball this Friday as well. So again, thanks for being here. 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

0: I'm WYEP Program Director Liz Felix, and a song that I think belongs on WYEP's Greatest Songs of All Time countdown is Harder, Better, Faster, Stronger by Daft Punk.
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0: While it's obviously a dance floor song, it's also a really good song to listen to in headphones. 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

That is new music from Fruition here on WYP. Something More, their new album, that song, I'm Not Afraid. Now, I read the other day that they are going to be, they're going to stop being a band. Maybe it's forever, maybe not. I don't know, but I guess we're super lucky to have seen them live recently. They played at our neighborhood concert series show in Aspinwall, and we got a couple more in that series happening this month. So check the details at wyp.org/neighborhood, and you know, we'll take a little break through the winter and spring and reconvene next summer with some more free live shows. 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

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Some music on the way from Jim James with and his new album. We'll hear one from Cage the Elephant. And right now, Boy Golden. This is Cowboy Dreams.

0: 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This month, it's singer, songwriter, and drummer Pat Coyle. Pat's new song, Drove in Circles, deals with the embarrassment we've all felt from our families.
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Jim James here on WYP. He is the familiar voice of the band My Morning Jacket, but he's a pretty prolific solo artist as well. Wowed Out is out now. It's his fifth solo album and first in like 8 years, and it sounds really, really good. That song, Come Again, here on WYP. And just before that, was telling you about Pat Coyle, our local 913 artist for September. You can check out Pat's new song on the air throughout the month and look for a live session at WYP.org/local913. If you are a drummer, if you are even marginally interested in drumming, you got to check this session out. It is so cool. 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A new season of BNY classics include Brahms featuring pianist Kirill Gerstein, Rachmaninoff, and Prokofiev with cellist Elisa Weilerstein, and Beethoven paired with Rachmaninoff's symphonic dances. Full lineup and tickets at pittsburghsymphony.org. Coming up in a few, we'll hear some music from U2. We'll get some news updates from WESA. Got some music from Mac Miller on deck as well. Right now, Cage the Elephant. Here's Ain't No Rest for the Wicked on WYEP.

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0: It's you too with Street of Dreams. They say that one's probably going to be on the new album sometime this year, but don't really know much more than that. I feel like they're going to surprise us again, like they've done in the past. Hopefully not, you know, straight to your phone this time, but feel like when U2's new album comes out, it's going to be big news. Just before it, Elton John with Tiny Dancer, and we heard Human League going back to Dare, their album from 1981, and Don't You Want Me. Good morning. I'm Joey. Thanks for being here today. We are going to take just a real quick break from the tunes right now to bring in Jeremy Scott and get some news updates from 90.5 WESA, Pittsburgh's NPR news station. Good morning, Jeremy.
1: Morning, Joey. Here's a look at what's happening in WESA News. Allegheny County has issued a code red heat advisory that takes effect today and will last through Thursday. Temperatures are expected to climb into the low 90s with humidity making it feel even hotter. The county's Department of Human Services says it'll check on vulnerable senior residents during the advisory, and the county's street outreach team is expected to provide water and cooling supplies to those experiencing homelessness. And as a byproduct of this extreme heat, the city of Pittsburgh has announced it'll convert 7 rec centers into student work centers today through Thursday. Ammon, Brookline, Jefferson, McGee, Paulson, Phillips, and West Penn all will function as places where students learning remotely can do their work in a cool and comfortable setting. 35 Pittsburgh public schools have gone remote today through Thursday because of the heat. Pittsburgh's largest theater company has a new name. Confluence Theater of Pittsburgh was announced yesterday as the name of the group created when Pittsburgh Public Theater and the Pittsburgh CLO merged last month. Later this month, the group plans to announce its new president and executive producer. And the Pirates begin a three-

0: a new name. Confluence Theater of Pittsburgh was announced yesterday as the name of the group created when Pittsburgh Public Theater and the Pittsburgh CLO merged last month. Later this month, the group plans to announce its new president and executive producer. And the Pirates begin a three-game home set with the San Francisco Giants tonight at 6:40. Paul Skeens will be on the bump for the Bucks, who will be the host of this series and their next series against the LA Angels. And that's a look at WESA News. Joey?
1: Thank you, Jeremy. Expecting some rain today and a high in the 80s. Right now in the mid-70s at 8:52. Got some music coming up from Bill Withers, and Leon Bridges has some new stuff, so we'll play you that. Plus, we're going to dwell on the past just after 9 o'clock with a song for September 1st. So we'll get to that in a few. Right now, Mac Miller off of Circles. This is Blue World. It's WYEP, Pittsburgh's independent music source.

0: That's new music from Leon Bridges, his latest release, Happiness Anytime, coming out September 25th. And that song, Light the Way, here on WYEP. Lovely day just before it. Classic from Bill Withers, and hoping that works, though it looks like it's going to be pretty steamy and kind of rainy later. High of about 82. 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Maestro Manfred Honeck leads the PSO on September 26th with pianist Long Long performing Beethoven's Emperor. 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
1: Well,

All right, it's time to dwell on the past. It's where we look back in time musically, and today is the 1st of September, so how about a song with September in the title? This one comes from Frazee Ford. Frazee Ford is such a cool singer. She was a member of the Be Good Tanyas, and in 2010 put out an incredible record called Obadiah. If you haven't heard that one, check it out. It is so good. She does a really great cover of Bob Dylan's One More Cup of Coffee on that one. Listen to that over and over again. In 2014, she followed it up with Indian Ocean. That's where this song comes from. It doesn't say September anywhere but the title, but it feels like it. Here's September Fields. It's Frazee Ford, WYP.

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Our headliner is up-and-coming singer-songwriter Blessing Jolie. Clinton Clegg of Pittsburgh band The Common Heart will open this night of free music. 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

That is new from Humbird here on WIP. I've been telling you about Humbird. She is great. New album comes out on September 25th. It's called Morning When It Comes, and that one, Daughter of Empire, here on WIP. Dave Matthews just before it with Ants Marching, and we heard September Fields from Frazee Ford. That's on her album.

Indian Ocean. And again, if you don't know Frazee Ford, check her out, specifically the album Obadiah. So good. Good morning. I'm Joey. Thanks for hanging out today. Support for WYEP comes from our members and from the taxpayers of Allegheny County through a public grant from the Allegheny Regional Asset District. Rad works here. We got music on the way from Soccer Mommy. We'll hear the latest from Biba Doobie. And right now, going back to Tapestry, Carole King's classic album from 1971, I Feel the Earth Move. It's WYEP.

This fall, something is coming deep from the bottom of the Mon. It's the return of WYEP's Hellbender Ball. I'm Joey Spehar, and this Friday morning at 8:40, Liz Felix will join me to announce the lineup for this year's Halloween costume party at the Thunderbird, featuring Pittsburgh artists covering some of their favorites. Listen to find out who's in the lineup this Friday morning on 91.3 WYEP.

Medium Build here on WYP. New album coming out on Friday. It's called King of Having Fun, and that song, Home Depot, here on WYP. Soccer Mommy just before it with Shotgun. She's coming to Pittsburgh in October, so check the details at WYP.org/concerts. While you're there, be sure to submit your 20 songs that you think are the greatest of all time, because we're doing a big countdown later this month, and there's still time to vote. So check for that on the website and look up our local 913 artist for September. New month, new Pittsburgh artist in the spotlight for September. It's

Coyle and the song Drove in Circles. He's got a really awesome live session posted on our website right now as well. Good morning. I'm Joey. 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The annual summer concert series continues with Corned Beef and Curry on Tuesday, September 8th in the Priory Hotel's Garden Courtyard, featuring live music, food, and drinks. Details and dates are available at thepriory.com. Here's something new from Biba Doobie. New album coming out mid-month. It's called Pylon. Here's Sun Has Set.

times unknown. It's a remarkable coming-of-age saga for any kid who has ever felt awkward, left out, alone, and I'd say that's most of us at some point in our adolescence. It's uncanny how Ian captures the desperate ache to belong. Once we survive that, we're ready for the world. Let us know what your picks are for the greatest songs of all time. 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

0: tonight.
1: It is fun here on WYP. We Are Young, a song from the Some Nights album. And if you like the singer of that band, his other band coming to Pittsburgh in October. They're called The Format, and they will be at Stage AE with the Get Up Kids opening up, which is always cool. You can check the details at WYP.org/concerts. Good morning. I'm Joey. Thanks for hanging out today. Always nice spending my morning with you, but it's time to go. Hand things over to Kyle. He'll keep you company for the next few hours, and he's got some really great songs coming up. At 12:20, it's the Daily Feedback. Today, looking for song like comeback albums, comeback songs, that sort of thing. So if there's something you want to hear, let us know on Facebook or Instagram. Kyle's also got a new song today from Snack Time for New at Noon. They're a very fun band out of Philly. We got to know last summer in the Neighborhood Concert Series. So check that out today at noon. I'll leave you with a couple, starting with this one from Vince Staples.

Or in the Neighborhood Concert Series. So check that out today at noon. I'll leave you with a couple, starting with this one from Vince Staples. It's on the new release Crybaby. This is White Flag on WYEP.

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Morning filled with music. I've got you covered till 2 o'clock today here in the midday on WYP with a brand new one from Snack Time coming up on New at Noon today. We'll play it to you for the very first time. They're the Philly band that formed during the pandemic and did a lot of outdoor free shows and are now getting set to put out their full-length debut. They've put out some singles over the past few years, but their full-length debut, we'll give you a little preview with today's New at Noon. High of 91, chance of showers, then a possible thunderstorm late tonight. It's going to be hot tomorrow, a high around 93 degrees, and back to the 90s again for Thursday as well. Balin are a band made up of siblings from New York City. Here's the song called Swim.

Creedence Clearwater Revival on WYP from Cosmos Factory. I remember my parents having that record when I was young. Who'll Stop the Rain, one of the many great tracks on that album. And Life on the Run, the latest single from Brandi Carlile, starting off the midday here on WYEP. Thanks to Joey for another great...

0: 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This month, it's singer, songwriter, and drummer Pat Coyle. Pat's new song, Drove in Circles, deals with the embarrassment we've all felt from our families.
1: There's like always sort of a collage of family sadness to my songs. 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
0: Well, give your brother a big hug and listen for Pat Coyle's new song, Drove in Circles, on the air throughout the month, and watch a recent and incredibly unique live and direct session with Pat at WYEP.org/local913.

That new track really rocks from Devin Gilfillian's Time Will Tell and Black Dog Rabbit Hole in from Nashville this past weekend for a WYP Neighborhood Concert Series show. Not only did that one to kind of wrap up the evening of great music out of Tall Trees Amphitheater in Monroeville, but also there was a couple there that held up a sign that was basically begging him to play All I Really Want to Do, an early song from his career. So he added it in because that was their marriage song. It was a great set on Saturday night and a great night of music with a lot of different folks that were there. Zach Keim performed and opened up, and also Deja Monet put on a really great first-time play in front of WYEP audience. World Party Sunshine and MGMT brought us Time to Pretend, as well as the new one from Balin. They are the trio of siblings from New York City. Swim is their brand new single. It's right here on WYEP. 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The new one from Remy Wolf, full-length album, will be out in the month of October. Here's a brand new song called Bottle. It's new music from Remy Wolf.

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Bit of a sensation right now. Steve Lacy has been doing it for about 6 or 7 years, but Oh Yeah is the title track to his new effort. And it's a mix of lo-fi kind of bedroom beats and alt-rock guitars and soulful R&B as well from Steve Lacy. It's new here on WYEP. Mama with the Speeding 72 plus Orange Crush, one from the Green Album from the 80s from REM, and music from Remy Wolf. That one is new. What'd you think of Bottle, the soulful tune on the forthcoming album called Mud? It's right here at 91.3 WYEP. Good morning. It's 10:39, and yes, a high around 91 degrees today, mid-90s with sunshine and hot conditions for tomorrow. 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A new season of BNY Classics includes Brahms featuring pianist Kirill Gerstein, Rachmaninoff, and Prokofiev with cellist Alicia Weilerstein, and Beethoven paired with Rachmaninoff symphonic dances. Full lineup and tickets at pittsburghsymphony.org. 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

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Our headliner is up-and-coming singer-songwriter Blessing Jolie. 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

That's music from Pat Coyle, a WIP Pittsburgh artist, with a new song called Drove in Circles. He is our local 913 Artist of the Month for September, and welcome to the 1st of September, by the way. You'll hear music from Pat Coyle throughout the month, and also you can check out a live and direct session on our website at WYEP.org. Tom Petty and the Heartbreakers from Hard Promises, plus the Byrds classic, Mr. Tambourine Man, on this Tuesday morning. Welcome to it. We've got music from the Hold

Billy Strings released his new album this past Friday, and we'll also hear from Snail Mail, who will be in Pittsburgh in the month of October. Next week, Casey Musgraves will be here on a Tuesday night for a big show, Middle of Nowhere, the album, and here is Rhinestone.

during the pandemic and during the COVID era, and then took it indoors and took it on the road. In fact, a little over a year ago, they were here for a part of a neighborhood concert series show. Well, Snack Time is kind of invading the 80s and 90s with this new single. I'll share it coming up on New at Noon today here on WYEP. This is the latest from Noah Kahan and the very first song that came off The Great Divide, the title track on WYEP.

Lots of cool stuff happening in layers on that song from Panda Bear and Sonic Boom. They've teamed up for an album together, and there's the title track to A Question of When. Panda Bear from Animal Collective and Sonic Boom from the classic indie band Spaceman 3. We also heard from Soft Cell in that set of music on WYEP. Hi there, I'm Kyle with you till 2 o'clock this afternoon with a new one from Snack Time coming up on New at Noon today. They're the Philadelphia band that became famous for doing shows outdoors

This fall, something is coming deep from the bottom of the Mond. It's the return of WYEP's Hellbender Ball. I'm Joey Spehar, and this Friday morning at 8:40, Liz Felix will join me to announce the lineup for this year's Halloween costume party at the Thunderbird, featuring Pittsburgh artists covering some of their favorites. 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

There's the latest from Old Coral Medicine Show. The Last American Waltz is the tune from Union Maid, the brand new album that's out, and Molly Tuttle helping out on vocals on that track, and now married to the lead singer of the band Old Coral Medicine Show, Nicole Atkins, with Girl, You Look Amazing. The artist from the Jersey Shore has a new release out, by the way, and Noah Kahn's The Great Divide. There's the title track to that release that got put out right after the Super Bowl this year. Well, good morning. It's September 1st, and we've got some music from The Cure on the way. Check out the sounds of Future Birds. Their new release is coming out very soon. And we'll get to some music from Phoenix just a little bit later on during the midday here on WYEP. Support for WYEP comes from our members and from the Pittsburgh Symphony presenting the opening night gala with Long Long. Maestro Manfred Honeck leads the PSO on September 26th with pianist Long Long performing Beethoven's Emperor. Tickets are available at PittsburghSymphony.org. Well, it is September, and we've kind of moved into hurricane season, and thought about this song the other day, so I thought I'd share it on the Kyle File today. The Hold Steady from their album Heaven Is Whenever, and Hurricane Jay.

I'm WYEP morning host Joey Spehar, and a song that I think belongs on WYEP's Greatest Songs of All Time countdown is Speed Trap Down by Jason Isbell.

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1: That is the brand new one from Future Birds on WYEP. Fly On is on their new one called Far Out Country. And I guess I would definitely categorize it in that cosmic country sort of field. They've been around for over 20 years and met while in college in Georgia and have been compared to mixing Neil Young and Crazy Horse with My Morning Jacket. But Future Birds' new one is called Fly On. It's right here on WYEP. Lullaby from The Cure plus Caroline Rose's Yip Yip Yow. And The Hold Steady brought us Hurricane J from Heaven Is Whenever. It's right here on WYEP. Hey, good morning. New at Noon today comes from Snack Time. It sounds like an 80s song that evolves into a 90s track. They're the Philly kind of jam band, if you will. We'll have their brand new track coming up on New at Noon today. 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From the new T-Bone Burnett-produced album, So Much for Goodbyes, it's Billy Strings and Burn the Other End on WYEP.

0: Each month on WYEP, we amplify an artist from the Pittsburgh music scene on the local 913. This month, it's singer, songwriter, and drummer Pat Coyle. Pat's new song, Drove in Circles, deals with the embarrassment we've all felt from our families.
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0: Well, give your brother a big hug and listen for Pat Coyle's new song, Drove in Circles, on the air throughout the month, and watch a recent and incredibly unique live and direct session with Pat at WYEP.org/local913.

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concert series show. Their full-length debut is going to be out late this year. Now, the song coming up at 1 o'clock today from Social Distortion, the classic punk band from California in the spotlight this week on Key Tracks. Snail Mail will be here in October for a show. Here's their latest called Tractor Beam.

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It is time for today's New at Noon here on WYEP, and it comes to us from the Philadelphia band known as Snack Time. Now, the band was founded during the height of the COVID-19 pandemic back in August of 2020. They began by performing free shows in Philadelphia's Rittenhouse Square and some other parks as well. They combine soul, funk, and alternative music, and they've got a debut album coming out later on this year. Here's their brand new single called Can't Imagine Why You'd Stay.

WYP right here, right now. A band that put that record out in 1991. Didn't really ever hear from them again. They put out a follow-up that didn't do much, but catchy song there from the 1990s here on WYP. Types of tracks that you can catch on Slacker Rewind on Friday nights here from 10 to midnight on WYEP. Snack Time is the band that seemed to fuse 80s and 90s music on Can't Imagine Why You'd Stay. It's a brand new single. They're putting up their debut full length a little bit later on this year. It was recorded back in March, that Philadelphia band. If you remember, a really great inspired show a couple of springs ago, Neighborhood Concert Series. They were really great live. We'll get to some music on the Daily Feedback in just a few minutes. Comeback songs or albums from artists, because Tina Turner had a number one album and a hit today in 1984 after about 13 or 14 years without having any success in the music world. So we're asking for comeback songs or albums. I've got three lined up on the Daily Feedback. First, it's Pittsburgh music from Feeble Little Horse and Rewind.

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along with Chet Vincent and the music industry, Mirabelle Skipworth, and Kasten Guffey of My Politic. 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

There is Blessing Jolie. You can be part of the show that's happening on September the 19th. Hey, we are into September, but she'll be coming to the Andrew Carnegie Free Library Music Hall. September 19th, the date on the free show for a neighborhood concert series. It'll be the last one of the season coming up on September the 19th. Blessing Jolie, Clinton Clegg is going to be opening up for that show. Mott the Hoople, All the Young Dudes, and Feeble Little Horse. Great Pittsburgh band out on tour for Bit Not. The track is called Rewind, and it's right here on WYEP. Good afternoon. It is 12:18, and we'll get to the daily feedback in just a moment. Also, later on this hour, some new music from Cage the Elephant, and we'll check out the latest from Brooke Annabelle, who will be back in Pittsburgh this month for an album release show. 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The annual summer concert series continues with Corned Beef and Curry on Tuesday, September 8th in the Priory Hotel's Garden Courtyard, featuring live music, food, and drinks. 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Got key tracks coming up at 1 o'clock today. We'll get to another song from Social Distortion and a whole lot more. Part of your Tuesday afternoon here on WYEP. Mid-80s, Tina Turner had a number one hit with What's Love Got to Do With It after a long time of... Well, her last big hit was a cover of Proud Mary in 1971, so it was quite a jaunt between hits for Tina Turner. So we asked you to share some great comeback songs or albums, and I thought about this one too, and there were a ton of requests for the album Nick of Time from Bonnie Raitt, and here's The Road's My Middle Name on WYEP.

That's a great one from Bob Dylan, and many suggestions for that album. Love that track a lot. Not Dark Yet from Time Out of Mind, one of Dylan's most acclaimed albums, and there have been a few. Went on to win 3 Grammys, including Album of the Year back in 1998, and it was part of our daily feedback for today. Great comeback songs or albums. Same with Bonnie Raitt's Nick of Time. After years of struggle, she hit it big and won for Best Grammy for Best Album for that. And that was a bluesy track on that album called The Road's My Middle Name. Here's U2 from Octoon Baby.

That's you too from Octoon Baby on WYP in Mysterious Ways. Their seventh studio album came out back in 1991 and produced by Daniel Lanois and Brian Eno, and surprised a lot of people by incorporating rock and electronic dance music as well. That's the daily feedback for today. You too, Bob Dylan and Bonnie Raitt. Thanks for all the requests. Tomorrow morning at 7:20, Joey's Bihar unveils the topic of the day, and you get to suggest songs based on that topic. 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

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Our headliner is up-and-coming singer-songwriter Blessing Jolie. Clinton Clegg of Pittsburgh band The Common Heart will open this night of free music. 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

Singing about those landlocked beaches in Tennessee, Cage the Elephant, their new single here on WYEP. Expecting some sort of announcement of a tour and a full-length album coming up from Cage the Elephant, who've been doing it now for about 20 years. Depeche Mode with Dream On. Tempted, the classic from East Side Story, the name of the album from 1981 from Squeeze, and it was Brooke Annabelle back in Pittsburgh for a show just after her new release comes out on September the 17th called Boulder Font, and you can catch her at The Sanctuary at Mr. Small's on September the 26th. Make You Mine, the new song on WYEP. We'll get to one from, about 35 years ago from Social Distortion. One of the key tracks this week from that band coming up in just a few minutes on the feature Key Tracks. Next hour, Pittsburgh music from Northside. We'll also check out the new one from Jess Williamson, who we just had in our studios for a live and direct session. Here's the wonderful and talented John Batiste in Freedom.

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1: We've been around for nearly 40 years. Social Distortion, band from California led by Mike Ness, was recovered from cancer, which plagued the band about 3 years ago. They put out a new record recently, and we're spotlighting them on Key Tracks this week. From Somewhere Between Heaven and Hell, here is Bad Luck from Social Distortion.

There's the quite prolific Charlie Crockett with the release of Clovis over a span of a little over a year. The fourth album that has come out, of course, the last albums were a trilogy that came out all together over the course of a year. The Hallelujah Trail is produced by Shooter Jennings, as is the rest of the record, recorded in a studio that has a lot of history to it. Social Distortion with their rocker Bad Luck. Tune in tomorrow for the third of five key tracks from Social D. On the way, the British band Yard Act will get some Pittsburgh music in from Northside. And check out the latest from Death Camp for Cutie, all part of your midday here on WYEP. Hey, it's September 1st. You know, fall is on the way. And here at WYEP, we're already planning our Halloween costumes. You can join Joey Spehar and Liz Felix on Friday morning, 8:40 a.m. We're going to announce the lineup for this year's Pittsburgh Music Costume Party at the Thunderbird. 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

something is coming deep from the bottom of the mond. It's the return of WYEP's Hellbender Ball. I'm Joey Spehar, and this Friday morning at 8:40, Liz Felix will join me to announce the lineup for this year's Halloween costume party at the Thunderbird, featuring Pittsburgh artists covering some of their favorites. 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

New Beginnings is from Yardak. They're the band from Leeds, England, and You're Gonna Need a Little Music is the name of their new album. Bittersweet Symphony, big song off of Urban Hymns, a great record from the late 1990s from The Verve, and it was Claro's Sexy to Someone from the album Charm. It is right here on WYEP. 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Death Cab for Cutie's latest is on the way, but first, one from a great release from this year that's just filled with jams. This is a great record to listen to if you're out on the patio, if you're making dinner. Coal and Soul is the new one from Northside. Here is

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Singer-songwriter Jess Williamson was in from L.A. for a live and direct session a week ago last Monday and did that song there, inspired by a Joan Didion essay that's called Goodbye to All That from A Mile South of Heaven. The new release will be out in October from Jess Williamson. Laredo, that's Leon Bridges, plus the Grateful Dead from the Mars Hotel and the classic Scarlet Begonias. And T-Bone from Northside, that's from Cold and Soul. It's right here on WYEP. 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Maestro Manfred Honeck leads the PSO on September 26th, with pianist Long Long performing Beethoven's Emperor. 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Here's Death Cab for Cutie on WYEP and Stone Over Water.

0: month on WYEP, we amplify an artist from the Pittsburgh music scene on the local 913. This month, it's singer, songwriter, and drummer Pat Coyle. Pat's new song, Drove in Circles, deals with the embarrassment we've all felt from our families.
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It's Phoebe Bridgers from her new successful album, Lost Weekend. And there's the song called Lost Boys here on WYEP. We'll have to see if she gets nominated for some Grammy Awards for this new album, like her band. Boy Genius kind of collected a bunch of them a couple of years ago. The collaborative effort with Julian Baker and Lucy Dacus. There is Phoebe Bridgers. Blue Sky Mine, the powerful tune from Midnight Oil's Blue Sky Mining, and it was Death Cab for Cutie's Stone Over Water here at 91.3 WYEP. It's from the effort called I Built You a Tower, a fine one from this year in 2026. Hey, welcome to the September 1st, by the way. I'm going to make room for Rosemary, who's going to guide you through this Tuesday afternoon. I'm going to leave you one with the Womack Sisters. This song is on their new self-titled debut.

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0: 91.3 WYEP. This is Pittsburgh's independent music source, and that is Alabama Shakes. I feel hope coming. We also heard Ben Harper and the Innocent Criminals. They are coming to town to play Mr. Smalls September 24th. That's Steal My Kisses. And we also heard Oh He Dead. New album coming from them a little bit later on this month to be called Vertigo. 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I'm Rosemary, and Michigander played WYEP Summer Music Fest. We had a good time on that evening. New release called Over Before You Know It, and this is called Why, Why, Why.
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wonder if she has fun singing that song. That's Margaret Glasbey with Michigan. Get a chance to see her live if you want. She's coming to town September 18th. You can check out more details on that at the WYEP concert calendar, wyep.org/concert. We also have the Church Under the Milky Way, Lord Huron, Fool for Love, Michigander in there who's coming back to town to play the Thunderbird. So you got to check out that concert calendar. So much music coming to town. I'm Rosemary. 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The annual summer concert series continues with Corned Beef and Curry on Tuesday, September 8th in the Priory Hotel's Garden Courtyard. 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

This fall, something is coming deep from the bottom of the Mond. It's the return of WYEP's Hellbender Ball. I'm Joey Spehar, and this Friday morning at 8:40, Liz Felix will join me to announce the lineup for this year's Halloween costume party at the Thunderbird, featuring Pittsburgh artists covering some of their favorites. 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

Kacey Musgraves. Mexico Honey, Middle of Nowhere is her new album, and yeah, she's touring behind it, and she's coming to Pittsburgh, PPG Paints Arena, September the 8th. We also heard Peter Schilling, Major Tom, Coming Home. That's from an album called Error in the System, and we heard Cautious Clay. I'm Rosemary. This is WYEP. So good to be hanging out here in the air conditioning. Stinky hot outside today. Hope you're doing okay out there. Got a lot of great things coming up, though. We have a WYEP neighborhood concert series coming up with the Buckle Downs, Chet Vincent, and the music industry, Maribel Skipworth, and Kasten Guffey of My Politic. That's going to be at the Allegheny County Americana Festival at Settler's Cabin. Music from 2 to 7 p.m. All the neighborhood concert series are all ages. They're open to the public, and the details are at WYEP.org/neighborhood. We're going to hear from Tori Silver, Pittsburgh artist, right now with Microwave.

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1: I'm Rosemary Welsh with Below the Surface, highlights of performances and interviews from the Community Broadcast Center. During the recording of her album Big Time, Angel Olsen lost both of her parents. She talks about the surprising way the grief impacted the recording.
2: Grief more or less just made me, I cared less about what I looked like during the process. And I remember going into studios and wanting to appear or look a certain way while I was performing, or, you know, sort of assert myself in this way. And instead I just kind of was like, if I didn't like something, I just blankly said, let's not do that. I don't like it. You know, and I'm really pressed when I didn't like something. And luckily enough, there wasn't a lot that I didn't like. So I remember telling Emily, who plays bass in the band, just like, it's incredible that this happened so cosmically. Like, I've never been in a studio situation where there wasn't something that stressed me out.

0: Angel Olsen goes on to describe how the experience broadened her perspective on her work.
1: I've learned to just say what I want, and we're paying for the time, we're playing the songs I wrote, I should have it to be the way that I want it to be. I also understand that it's worth it to explore someone else's opinions. I mean, that's what a collaboration is with a producer. So it's a delicate balance, but with Jonathan, it was really natural, and I could tell we were on the same wavelength about a lot of things. So we just kind of went in there and played every song 3 or 4 times, and then, you know, we just went from there. We were done with most of the material in like 6 or 7 days, and then we started adding more to the songs later. So I'm not the kind of person who likes to overproduce or add a bunch of stuff and then shave away at it. I'd prefer to keep it simple and to the point.
0: Recorded at WYEP Studios, here's Angel Olsen with Ghost On.

Dire Straits from their Making Movies album. Song is called Skate Away. Came out in 1980. We also heard Ghost On from Angel Olsen, recorded here at the WYEP studios. Foo Fighters with Rescued. Tori Silver with Microwave. And Tori Silver is a Pittsburgh artist. And speaking of Pittsburgh artists, we're always looking for ways to keep it connected to the music scene here. And we do that with the local 913. Tori Silver was one of those folks that we put a spotlight on. And it's September, so we got a new one. Indie rock songwriter and drummer Pat Coyle. You can check out a performance and interview with his live and direct session at WYEP.org. And listen, as we share Pat Coyle's new song, Drove in Circles, we'll be doing that throughout the month of September. Here comes Buffalo Traffic Jam, Pictures of You.

0: I'm WYEP Program Director Liz Felix, and a song that I think belongs on WYEP's Greatest Songs of All Time countdown is Harder, Better, Faster, Stronger by Daft Punk.
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0: While it's obviously a dance floor song, it's also a really good song to listen to in headphones. 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

91.3 WYEP Pittsburgh. Good afternoon. I'm Rosemary. That's Jalen Naganda with Burning Temptation, Doctrine of Love. His album, Sheryl Crow with the First Cut is the Deepest. Yeah, that is a Cat Stevens song. And we heard from Buffalo Traffic Jam. They will play the Roxy End at the end of this month, September 27th. We heard pictures of you. 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

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Well, it's very hot out there, and it is going to get even hotter tomorrow. Tomorrow, they're saying the heat index could be as high as 105 degrees. So going through a hot spell. Summer is reasserting herself. Here's Brandi Carlile with Human.

0: 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This month, it's singer, songwriter, and drummer Pat Coyle. Pat's new song, Drove in Circles, deals with the embarrassment we've all felt from our families.
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0: Well, give your brother a big hug and listen for Pat Coyle's new song, Drove in Circles, on the air throughout the month, and watch a recent and incredibly unique live and direct session with Pat at WYEP.org/local913.

0: That is Lamont Lander's Lonely Girl. Gladys Knight and the Pips. I heard it through the grapevine. That one going back to 1967. And then we heard Traveling Wilburys with Handle With Care. Brandi Carlile starting things off with Human. 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Maestro Manfred Honeck leads the PSO on September 26th with pianist Long Long performing Beethoven's Emperor. Tickets are available at pittsburghsymphony.org.
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0: Oh, Rosemary's Babies is my deep dive into the WYEP archives. I'm Rosemary, and being that it is September 1st, I thought I would bring you a song that mentions September. This comes from Frazee Ford, who used to be in a band called the Be Good Tanyas, and

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Linda Ronstadt, that'll be the day she released that in 1976. So what, 50 years ago? It's from her album, Hasten Down the Wind, an old Buddy Holly tune that she did. Jesse Wells before that, Won't You Come Out Tonight? And he might be saying that to you on October 20th. That's when he's going to play Stage AE. And also in there, the Rolling Stones, Emotional Rescue, the Bleachers with We Should Talk. Oh, well. It's been quite a day of great music, and it's not over yet. We got more music coming your way, and it's all made possible with member support. We're thrilled to be able to bring you music, too, like the Neighborhood Concert Series that we have coming up with Buckle Down, Shed Finson in the Music Industry, Maribel Skipworth, and Kasten Guffey of My Politics. That's part of the Allegheny County Americana Festival. That's at Settler's Cabin, and it's coming up September 12th. 2 to 7 is the period of time that the music will play, and you are invited. It's free, so come on out and join us. 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

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Our headliner is up-and-coming singer-songwriter Blessing Jolie. 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

Johnny Blue Skies in the Dark Clouds. Coming to Pittsburgh, the Peterson Event Center, October 9th. That was Don't Let Go. Stray Cats, Rock This Town. We heard Ingrid Michaelson with The Way I Am. And also Tom O'Dell with The Lumineers. Rosemary here with you. 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A new season of BNY classics includes Brahms featuring pianist Kirill Gerstein, Rachmaninoff and Prokofiev, with cellist Alicia Weierstein, and Beethoven paired with Rachmaninoff Symphonic Dances. Full lineup and tickets at PittsburghSymphony.org. We are going to jump into something from American Aquarium. This is a band that was just here in the WYEP studios a few weeks back. You can check out those live and direct sessions at WYEP.org. From the album New Ways to Lose, History Repeats Itself.

This fall, something is coming deep from the bottom of the Mon. It's the return of WYEP's Hellbender Ball. I'm Joey Spehar, and this Friday morning at 8:40, Liz Felix will join me to announce the lineup for this year's Halloween costume party at the Thunderbird, featuring Pittsburgh artists covering some of their favorites. 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

91.3 WYEP Jungle, which is a duo, really, producers out of the UK, have a new album called Sunshine that's called The Wave. Big Time Sensuality, you know that voice if you know her at all. That's Bjork from her debut album, 1993. And the B-52s with Love Shack. I'm Rosemary. 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The sisters, Tegan and Sarah, Canadian twin sisters, their album So Jealous, Walking with a Ghost.

I'm WYEP afternoon host Rosemary Welsh, and a song that I think belongs in the countdown of all-time greats is Janis Ian's At 17. We are

leaves unknown. It's a remarkable coming-of-age saga for any kid who has ever felt awkward, left out, alone. And I'd say that's most of us at some point in our adolescence. It's uncanny how Ian captures the desperate ache to belong. Once we survive that, we're ready for the world. Let us know what your picks are for the greatest songs of all time. Choose up to 20 songs, then listen for WYEP's Countdown beginning September 22nd.

The band is Fruition. They're out of Portland, Oregon, but they did a WYEP Live and Direct a few weeks ago that was really a lot of fun. They did a WYEP Neighborhood Concert. Got a couple more of those coming up, one with Blessing Jolie and another one with some really great Pittsburgh bands. You want to find out more about these free neighborhood concerts, the last two left coming up this month, check out WYEP.org/neighborhood. We also heard The Who Are You? That one going back to 1978, and Tegan and Sarah from their So Jealous record from 2004. I'm Rosemary. This is WYEP. Happy to have you along. Hope you're staying cool out there because it takes some work. Tomorrow's going to be just as hot, and it looks like this could continue through Friday. Arcade Fire, everything now on WYEP.

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Street of Dreams, new music from U2. Melissa Etheridge, Yes I Am, was a major success for her back in 1993. That album sold millions of copies, and I think she picked up a couple Grammys that year. I'm the Only One taken from that one. We heard Norah Jones, Happy Pills, Arcade Fire. I'm Rosemary, it's WYEP, and yes, it is September, and we are thinking about our Halloween costumes, because the Hellbender Ball, Pittsburgh's special music costume party, is coming up again sometime in October, Thunderbird Cafe. So when is this going to happen? Well, Joyce Behar and Liz Felix will let you know all about it on Friday morning at 8:40. Tune in to find out more about WYEP's Hellbender Ball. Vance Joy, Mrs. Mine.

0: Each month on WYEP, we amplify an artist from the Pittsburgh music scene on the local 913. This month, it's singer, songwriter, and drummer Pat Coyle. Pat's new song, Drove in Circles, deals with the embarrassment we've all felt from our families.
1: There's like always sort of a collage of family sadness to my songs. 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
0: Well, give your brother a big hug and listen for Pat Coyle's new song, Drove in Circles, on the air throughout the month, and watch a recent and incredibly unique live and direct session with Pat at WYEP.org/local913.

That's Monrovia with Field Song, Bloodline, his new album. Tracy Chapman, Give Me One Reason from the New Beginnings album from 1995. Yeah, she put out a number of great records.

We also heard Vance Joy. I'm Rosemary. 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Well, sometimes it's fun to pull out a song that elicits a very clear image. And this one, if you've seen the Quentin Tarantino film, you know which one I'm talking about, Reservoir Dogs, then you know this song, Steeler's Wheel, doing Stuck in the Middle with You.

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91.3 WYEP, that's Johnny Marr, the former guitarist for The Smiths. He's done many albums and production for other people over the years. That was Spin from a new release called The Age of Everything. Don't Wanna was the trio of sisters, Haim and Brother Wallace. You're the Man started off a Steeler's Wheel. 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Maestro Manfred Honeck leads the PSO on September 26th with pianist Long Long performing Beethoven's Emperor. Tickets are available at PittsburghSymphony.org. I'm Rosemary. Good to be hanging out here with you today. If you're curious about shows coming to town, check out WYEP's concert calendar. Boy, is it packed as we move into September, October, November. WYEP.org/concert. Beba doobie, sun has set.

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Our headliner is up-and-coming singer-songwriter Blessing Jolie. Clinton Clegg of Pittsburgh band The Common Heart will open this night of free music. 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

When the tequila runs out, yikes. That is Dawes here on WYEP Vampire Weekend with horchata. Different kinds of drinks there. Buzzcocks did What Do I Get? And Biba Doobie in there. She's got a new album coming, Python, coming September 18th. Hey, I'm Rosemary. Thank you so much for spending time here at WYEP. Just a quick reminder, another WYEP neighborhood concert is coming up. These are free events and family friendly, and the next one is Saturday, September 12th. You can join us as we present the Buckle Downs, Chet Vincent and the Music Industry, Maribel Skipworth, Casting Guffey of My Politic. It's all part of the Allegheny County Americana Festival. That's at Settler's Cabin. The music kicks off at 2, runs to 7. Oh, is it going to be fun? Details, WYEP.

KeyDelt.org/neighborhood. So this guy is out of Nashville, kind of a Americana, but kind of countryish, kind of outlaw country. His name's Stephen Wilson Jr. We're going to hear a song called Hardwired, and it features Miranda Lambert. I'm going to say good evening to you. I hope you have a wonderful night. And here's Stephen Wilson Jr.

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In 1969, the debut release from Santana came out. From it, that is Jingo here at WYEP. We also heard from Josiah and the Bonnevilles. Going Gone is the track. They're going to be playing Stage AE on September 22nd. I am Andy. This is WYEP. Thanks for tuning in this evening. 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Well, coming up this hour, we got music from Pearl Jam. We're going to hear something new from Leon Bridges and check out an artist named Eddie Nine Volt. It's coming up in just a little bit. Rhiannon Giddens here with something new. It's called Carolina Rain. WYEP.

This fall, something is coming deep from the bottom of the Mon. It's the return of WYEP's Hellbender Ball. I'm Joey Spehar, and this Friday morning at 8:40, Liz Felix will join me to announce the lineup for this year's Halloween costume party at the Thunderbird.

0: Each month on WYEP, we amplify an artist from the Pittsburgh music scene on the local 913. This month, it's singer, songwriter, and drummer Pat Coyle. Pat's new song, Drove in Circles, deals with the embarrassment we've all felt from our families.
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0: Well, give your brother a big hug and listen for Pat Coyle's new song, Drove in Circles, on the air throughout the month, and watch a recent and incredibly unique live and direct session with Pat at WYEP.org/local913.

G-Love, Fixin' to Die, here at WYEP, a track from over a decade ago. Devin Gilfillian was in there, too, with his latest called Black Dog, Rabbit Hole, XTC, Making Plans for Nigel, and the duo known as Planes. That's Katie Crutchfield

of Waxahachie and the singer-songwriter Jess Williamson, the track Problem With It. This is WYEP. We got coming up very soon something from Neil Young. We'll also get to our local 913 artist for the month of September. His name's Pat Coyle. Houndmouth here. The latest is called Tiger Blood.

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It's 91.3 WYEP. His name is Pat Coyle. He is our local 913 artist for this month, the month of September. Drove in Circles is his new song. He's a songwriter. He's a singer. He's a drummer even. He drums in Merce Lemon's band, actually. And if you want to know more about Pat, well, we make it easy for you. Just go over to our website. There's more information there and also even a live and direct session that you can check out that he did with Joey Spehar. That's all available at WYEP.org/local913. Neil Young in there, too. Hey, hey, my, my. 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Peter Gabriel's coming up real soon. We'll also get a brand new track from Fontaines, D.C., and Mountjoy teaming up with Gigi Perez. This band's called New Constellations. The song is hot-blooded. It's new. It's here at Pittsburgh's independent music source, WYEP.

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along with Chet Vincent and the music industry, Mirabelle Skipworth, and Kasten Guffey of My Politic. 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

Well, that is something brand new from the great Irish band Fontaines D.C. Marianne is the song. That's got like a late 80s sort of Depeche Mode vibe there. Yeah, they've announced a new full length that's going to be called Dopamine Chamber. Peter Gabriel in there with Steam and a band called New Constellations. What'd you think of that? The track is Hot Blooded. I'm Andy. It's WYEP. 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We're going to get to a classic from Elton John. We're going to hear this hour from J.D. McPherson, too. And one from The Jam, Mount Joy and Gigi Perez teaming up here on a track. It's called In the Middle at WYEP.

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Our headliner is up-and-coming singer-songwriter Blessing Jolie. Clinton Clegg of Pittsburgh band The Common Heart will open this night of free music. 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

His name is Genesis Owusu. Human Again is his new track here at WYEP. His latest release called Red Star Woo and the Worldwide Scourge. JD McPherson was in there too with Lucky Penny. We heard Elton John and Mountjoy and Gigi Perez teaming up. The song is In the Middle. Voting is closing on Monday night for WYEP's next big countdown. You can vote for up to 20 songs that you think are the greatest songs of all time. 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That's going to be starting on September 22nd. But right now, you have until 11:59 this coming Monday night to let us know what you want to hear. 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Maestro Manfred Honeck leads the PSO on September 26th with pianist Long Long performing Beethoven's Emperor. 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The Jam coming up and the latest from Grace Potter. This is Panda Bear and Sonic Boom, two guys that sonically, they really kind of twist things around and make unique sounds, yet it's all pretty melodic. It's called A Question of When. Panda Bear and Sonic Boom, WYEP.

This fall, something is coming deep from the bottom of the mine. It's the return of WYEP's Hellbender Ball. I'm Joey Spehar, and this Friday morning at 8:40, Liz Felix will join me to announce the lineup for this year's Halloween costume party at the Thunderbird, featuring Pittsburgh artists covering some of their favorites. Listen to find out who's in the lineup this Friday morning on 91.3 WYEP. When

Grace Potter. It's new. It's called Love Me Not. That is, man, that is insanely catchy. The new releases from her is called A Trespasser. The Jam in there, too, with Town Called Malice and a Panda Bear and Sonic Boom. A Question of When. This is WYEP. And my name, well, my name is Andy. We got music coming up from a guy from Liverpool named MT Jones. We'll also get to some classic Steely Dan, too. The band Goose, they're coming to town for two nights in November, November 19th and 20th. They're going to be playing at Citizens Live at the Wiley. This is Good Times, End Times at WYEP.